This next song is one of my favorite songs that I've written with Bernie Taupin. It's an old song from an album called Don't Shoot Me, I'm Only the Piano Player, and it's called...

not a problem that I can't fix, cause I can do it in the mix. And if your man gives you trouble just to move out on the double, and you don't let it trouble your brain, cause away goes trouble down the drain. 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
2: I've heard people say that too much of anything is not good for you, baby. But I don't know about that. There's many times that we've loved and we've shared love and made love. It doesn't seem to me like it's enough. It's just not enough, baby.

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I feel the sound. I feel the bass. Can you feel it? I feel the vibe. Can you feel it? I feel the bass. 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I feel the sound. I feel the bass.